famous dance house that they have there. And I was standing outside, you know, being cool, trying to find out who was going to go in, you know, that I figured I'd be able to talk to. And they were holding a ball in the next half of the building. So I got kind of confused and I had to sit down and write this poem.

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I am filled with infinite possibility. Define the laws of probability through his ability to inseminate, disseminate seeds. What he feels, I feel. What he feels, I feel. What he feels, I feel. What he feels.

Blackness is not a color. Blackness is not a code. Blackness is not a state of mind. Blackness is not a spiritual state. Blackness is not the beginning. Blackness is not the ending.

Otis Jackson Jr., Fred Hope, Lawrence Bass, Robert Washington, Richard Pryor, The Mothers, Claire Huxtable, Vivian Banks I, Coretta Scott King, Kali, Lonnie Liston Smith, Eduardo Galeano, Octavio Paz, Octavio Paz, Octavio Paz, Cornel West, Bill Maher, Bill Cosby, Bill Withers, Bill and Ted, Doc Brown, Amy Cesare, Mos Def, Yassine Bey, Quali, High Tech, Low Tech, Hotep, The Soul Quarians, Mike Bannerman, Stan Lee, Dr. Daniel Hale, Captain Kirk, Captain Picard, Jean-Michel Basquiat, Jordy LaForge, PDK, Living Room Johnson, Billy D. Williams, Eddie Murphy, Sun Ra, Cormac McCarthy, Herbie Hancock, Parliament Funkadelic, The JBs, Emmett Smith, Hakeem the Dream, Clyde the Glide,

Blackness is not a color. Blackness is not a code. Blackness is not a state of mind. Blackness is not a spiritual state. Blackness is not the beginning. Blackness is not

0: everybody to laugh. Pick up the phone, man. Turn the music off. Pick up the phone, man.
1: Exactly, your last.
0: The music off.

All this wine music. You need some Chablis for this. Some Riuniti on ice, Asti Spumante. Burgundy. Chardonnay.

innovation. The prophets raise the age of information. When we hit the stage, go up like inflation. 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Not an imitation, not a simulation. This innovation, this invitation, it's special for you.

0: Oxigênio. Música para respirar.
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1: What makes you different is what makes you special. 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

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You know what I mean?

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kids, flight kites. 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

I'm so thankful for the way you hustle well into November just to make days, weeks away something to remember. 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I didn't understand before, but I'm understanding now. At times you gave what you ain't even have to give, and I still can't figure how we made it. But we made it. You made life possible for me. And I never saw God put that cape underneath our little tree, but goodness, he must have. And I just laugh. Oh man, I laugh at that picture. You make these days still worth getting into. Thank you.

about me squashing other deals, cause they've already been squished. 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You'll stay with me, I know this, but not because of all my earthly

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Coming to bed is the move. Dolby sound will be then top crown when I put the needle into your groove.

Good evening, this is Sequence, your mix music magazine from Vienna, Austria, with me, Christian Davidek, your host, and another edition of my Month in Dance, where I select fresh tracks which already proved themselves in the playlists and in the clubs. 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You just heard her new offering called Nostalgia 92. And continuing with music from Larry Late Night, Eats Everything, LP Rhythm, or Luca Lessi. The next one coming is a new remix by Jonas Ratzmann for a track which has been around for a couple of months. This is Storken and Gusto, track's called Toto-ish. Jonas Ratzmann remix. I will give you insight into the playlist as we go deeper into the mix. Now, enjoy the ride.

this is the Sequence Megamix, where we put together a playlist of tunes which will stand the test of time. This one is LP Rhythm, How You Feeling. Before that we had Aoin DJ with Track Like, and Ed, Front Front and Back Back, also Larry Late Night, Tell a Friend, on his own label Late Night Recordings. And Alec Dinar was in the mix with What's the Record, Ned Bennett remix, and also Frankie and Sandrino Rock a Lot. My name is Christian Davidek. I'm on the ones and twos. I'm on mix duty tonight here on Sequence. Luca Lessi coming up with Dr. Bongo.

beautiful track by Wave Wave, Money Talks. Before that, Mark the Sixth from the UK, Killer was the name of the tune, and we had Eats Everything featuring Cosmo Kind, Rolling Dice. Shoki is, I think, an Italian artist I discovered a couple of months ago. Space Number 2 was the name of the track, and that's it almost for tonight. Finishing off this mega mix here on Sequence with a brand new production by Deep Dish. Yes, they are back. They have been around since the early mid 90s, I think. New track is beautiful, called Physical. That's it for me, Christian Davidek, and tonight's edition of Sequence. You can find me on the gram. Send me DMs whenever you want. I hope you enjoyed this edition of Sequence. Talk to you soon. Bye bye.

right. So I keep repeating, no, sir. You are getting so much closer. You must stop and start